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Olivia Rodrigo, Drop Dead, number 12 on the Pop Coast Weekend Top 25 Countdown. Olivia Rodrigo. She is out there doing her best, raising millions and millions of dollars for sexual health, especially in teens. I tip my hat to Olivia Rodrigo, keeping this party going. It's somber. My body isn't ready at number 11.

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Looking back, our girl Taylor Swift, I Knew It. I Knew You at number 10. You just heard Olivia Dean, So Easy to Fall in Love at number 9. That raspy voice. There ain't nothing I love more than a raspy voice. It's like my grandma after her like 10th cigarette of the day. Oh, that raspy voice gets me every time. Sarah Larson, Midnight Sun at number 8.

0: song could ever say. Olivia Rodrigo's Stupid Song, number 7. Parents coming to town.
1: Yeah.
0: Even when you're an adult, you kind of always fall back into that kid role, but it gets harder and harder. And my mom's been coming a lot this year. And, you know, she's coming to games because she says she wants to see me, but she wants to see the orca whales. They're traveling. And she's been here 3 times in the last, you know, 3 months. And she's like, I just feel like it's a good time to see you. But the orcas are also traveling, so we're going to go up there and try and see them, right? I'm like, yes, you could see me. Mostly the orcas, but also me. Maybe me riding an orca. I free Willie up in this. Who knows?
2: We want your hot takes.

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0: And we're live here outside the Perez family home, just waiting for the... And there they go! Almost on time this morning. Mom is coming out the front door strong with a double-arm kid carry. 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Oh, but the diaper bag wasn't closed. Diapers and toys are everywhere. Ooh, but Mom has just nailed the perfect car seat buckle for the toddler. And now the eldest daughter, who looks to be about 9 or 10, has secured herself in the booster seat. 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

playing it. My goodness. This girl, I mean, just meteoric rise, not only in country music, but in music in general. Her album, Dandelion, there are so many great songs in there. Be Her, I actually love Be Her more than Choosing Texas, so definitely give that a listen. We're going to keep this party rolling with Teddy Swims, Mr. Know-It-All, at number 5.

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America's Weekend Top 25 Countdown. Getting so close to number one. Looking back, Bruno Mars, Risk It All at number four. You just heard Ariana Grande, Hate That I Made You Love Me at number three. Number two is Dominic Fike, In Baby Doll.

0: Tame Impala, holding on to the number one spot, Dracula at number one. And look, I love when an artist does not look like what you think they would. I implore you, just Google Tame Impala. The first time I saw him, I was like, nah, that's not. That ain't him. No, that can't. It's him. Yeah, that's him. That voice, that face. They don't match, but they're beautiful. Stick with us. We're here all night.
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0: 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Welcome to Pop Crush Nights.
1: Tattoo tourism. That's a new word. Tattoo tourism. Okay. Kind of fun to say. Tattoo tourism.
2: Sounds like a disease, but I'm here for it.
1: Well, it's weirdly kind of a disease. So this is sweeping the nation, and people who are traveling now are starting to pick up tattoos instead of, I don't know, doilies or keychains or magnets. Donnie, yeah. I feel like if I know anybody who has traveled and got a tattoo at their destination, it would be you.
2: Yeah, 1,000%. I'm actually cool with this because I think if you're on a group trip and everybody's like, oh my gosh, you're drunk probably. Let's all get a tattoo together. And so you just do it. I have done that. And so I'm here for it. Tattoo-rhythm. And first of all, where's that magnet at that Granny brought you last time? Show me. I'm with you right now in your car. Look at your keychain. Is that magnet from wherever Sioux Falls? Is that there? No. Where is it? But it's under the floorboard.
1: It is. It's either under the floorboard or it's literally underneath of your refrigerator.
2: Yes. And while you're down there, clean under your refrigerator. It's nasty.

0: sure it hurts more vivid and worse, but I feel I deserve. Yeah, cause I feel way too fabulous.
1: Welcome to Pop Crush Nights.
2: Move over, Becky, with the good hair. Taylor Swift is moving into your territory with Mousy Blonde.
3: Mousy. What? That's the color?
2: Yeah. Mm-hmm. It's autumn's hottest color, thanks to Taylor Swift. Here's the thing. We've got a hairier situation than Mousy Blonde. As much as I don't like it, we got to talk about something. That's coming up to next.
3: I literally just got my unibrow waxed.
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1: Pop crush.
2: All right, off air, we were talking about hair, wild hairs, crazy hairs, and landing strips. If that's what you're listening to tonight, welcome to the show.
3: Did you have that saying growing up, it's like you get a wild hair up your...
2: Yeah, what? You?
3: That's only a Southern thing. That has to only be a Southern thing. Because I've said it here in LA and people are like, what in God's creation is that? I'm like, you've never heard that saying? I've got a wild hair up my... What? That's a normal saying. That's on my granny's tombstone.
2: It's just
3: a weed, not a hair.
2: That is such a Southern saying. I love it. Short bobs. Mm-hmm. They're going to be trending this fall. Long bangs. I don't even know what that is. Like a long bang, like down your jawline so you can't see. I don't know. Whatever that is. The thing that I'm excited about is lots of volume. I am thinking about getting a perm. Should I do it? Let me know. Hit me up in the DMs on the Pop Crush app. Donnie, your thoughts?
3: Ooh, no. Don't get a perm. It fries your hair. Like, perm, it's one of the most damaging things to your hair. And then you have to upkeep it. Because if you get it blow dry at once, you're going to straighten it out. And then perms are also like $400.
2: Oh, yeah. Then I'm not getting a perm. What is the new boy hairstyle thing? You've got it going on right now, kind of. Like this tossle look.
3: Yeah, it's called seasonal depression.
2: Oh, okay.
3: That's the new thing. I wake up, don't feel like it. I'm mad I woke up.

0: celebrity group text, who would be in the group text?
1: Oh, Pink, because she'd give me like words of wisdom.
0: 100%.
1: Kelly Clarkson, because she'd be the friend who would actually never really respond, even though she's read all of it, but she's just too busy to respond, which I love. Ooh, and then last but not least, like Bunny XO, because she's nuts.
0: Oh, 1,000%. Can I just join your group text? Can we bring Teddy Swims into it?
1: I love that.

0: Do you panic for no reason? Slide into the DMs right there on the Pop Crush app. Ugh! I recently had something happen with my computer, a new iOS. It was an update. It took 3 hours. 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
1: Yeah, I panic about everything. 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Because all day I just sit here and I'm like, what's happening? 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You're doing fine. 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

0: 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Pop Crush Nights.
1: All right, everybody, look at your phones. How many steps do you have right now? 1-888-952-17. You've only done the 1-2 step. Are you Sierra?
2: Yeah.
1: Sierra. Well, I am blaming Sierra for this. Apparently, allegedly, supposedly, over the last 10 years, we have actually spent more time at home than ever before. That number has now increased an additional 10% than what we were doing a decade ago. And I kind of feel like that's why the dating scene sucks.
2: Yeah,
1: we don't leave our house.
2: Poor.
1: Yeah.
2: That's why it's cheaper to stay home. But then again, it's not because I'm ordering food. So you know what? Life is expensive. I just need to, I don't know. Death is expensive even. You need to afford my own funeral.
1: Everything's expensive. I'm at 8,000 steps. So holler at your girl.
3: 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And this town's lost its faith. Our colors will fade eventually. So if our time is running out, day after day, we'll make the mundane a masterpiece. Oh my, my, oh my, my love. I take one look at you, you're taking me out.

0: Johnny, do you have any Tylenol or aspirin?
1: Yeah, yeah, yeah.
2: No, that's more Little Wayne.
1: Yeah, yeah. Yeah.
0: Okay, well, I've got a little bit of a headache. And if you're like me, we need to call Usher. I'm going to fill you in next.
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1: If you have a headache, steal Missy Elliott's hack. Apparently, allegedly, supposedly, she was playing a show and she had a headache that was so bad she was nauseous. Usher came backstage and he gave her a hand massage. He used pressure points in her hand and it totally alleviated her pain.
2: Okay. Usher flipped it down and reversed it.
1: That's right.
2: That's what Usher did. What he works to, if you put your palm up, touch the pressure points in the middle of your hand. It works if you're nauseous. I do it sometimes. I lay down on the bed, put your palm up, take the pressure point right in the middle of your hand, and then do it in circles for a couple minutes.
1: Oh,
2: and all of a sudden, you feel good. I think it's more of like you're just not thinking about the other pain, but
1: yeah,
2: it works.
1: This is a good hack.
2: Yes.
1: What celebrity would you want to nurse you back to health? Let us know. 1-888-952-17.

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1: Does size matter? Lauren Snap, Donnie Meacham, Pop Crush Nights.
2: Ooh, who are we talking about?
1: I know. Well, it matters if it comes to criminal activity. So there is a group of people that are in Canada right now on the hunt for a stolen cabin. Apparently, this brand new cabin was built. It was absolutely gorgeous. And it's been missing now for 2 months. And no one can figure out where the cabin has gone. But now the police are trying to use comedy as a way to try and figure out who stole the cabin. So they have all of these viral videos going up that are talking about a sizable undertaking. So does size matter? In this situation, yes.
2: I'm just confused about where did the cabin go?
1: It was a cabin in the woods, and now it is not.

0: crush.
1: If you could ban one pet peeve or a daily gripe that you have every single day from your life forever, what would it be? 1-888-900-5217. For me, it's fluorescent lights. I hate them. I think they make us all look awful. They make us look like we're gaunt. You know, it's not a good look.
2: Yeah. For me, no texting before 11 a.m. Like, that should be a rule. Like, I know I could just turn my phone up and, like, something important happened. I might actually need it. But I'm like, no. What do you need before 11 a.m.?
1: Yeah, that's true.
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Do you ever say something and you're like, oh, I cannot believe I just said that out loud? 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
2: Trying to get that perfect photo in the middle of summer? I can help you out with that. According to a new study, they say you have to stand 7 feet away from the camera, and you will look capiche la perfecto.
3: Oh, my favorite thing is I stand 7 feet away from everyone. It's like, try and get that photo. Oh, there's Donnie. Oh, wait. Why is he all the way in the background?
2: Off in the distance. Distant Donnie.
3: Oh, I like it.
2: Good thing you're sweet.

0: nights.
1: Lauren Snap, Donnie Meacham. After TikTokers started to use blush and concealer to create fake tan lines, I thought, you know, beauty trends. Can they get any more chaotic? And yeah, they can.
2: As in, I mean, what are we creating now?
1: Octopus eyebrows.
2: Excuse me?
1: Octopus like, eyebrows, Donnie. Yeah.
2: Like tentacles on your eyes?
1: Mm-hmm. Yeah, we're going to talk about it.
2: No.
1: It's coming next.
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1: Do you have a weird hair that grows inside of your eyebrow? 1-888-952-17.
2: All of them. All of my hairs are weird. It's the only place I have a gray hair. Plus, my eyebrows, it's no joke, they grow like a foot long. I look and I'm like, I have to pull an eyebrow and I'm like, how is that a foot long? I saw it at Subway. Like, it's seriously, it's wild.
1: So Donnie, you're in luck because you need to shape that bad boy up, make it look really chaotic and crazy. And they're calling it octopus eyebrows.
2: No.
1: So the bushier, the better, baby.
2: No, why do we have to do just weird things? Just why not just have normal eyebrows?
1: Yeah, normal, like mine. Very thin, and you have to pencil them in.
2: Oh, perfect.

0: So Donnie, a new study says 81% of college grads wish they were taught more life skills.
1: Okay, if you don't have any life skills by the time you've reached college, you're not making it.

0: Fresh.
1: Do you re-wear outfits that you have already worn to like a company party or a wedding or just like a really big event, like a statement outfit? Slide into the DMs if you've ever done this, and bonus points if you send us a picture.
2: It's so much easier for men to re-wear things because we just have like, it's basic crap. It's just basic. It's like, I'm wearing the same underwear now for a week straight. Like nobody notices, but a woman like wears like a purple dress and it's a beautiful purple dress. You're going to notice that next time she wears that beautiful purple dress.
1: A woman will also notice that you're wearing underwear that are a week old. So do us a favor.
2: Won't. Febreze, honey. A little bit of Febreze goes a long way.
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Good morning. We are Chris, Joe, and the Morning Show. Hopefully you're starting your day dry, right? All that rain we had yesterday. Good morning. We are Chris, Joe, and the Morning Show. Coming up in a few minutes, do your neighbors do anything that drives you really nuts?

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0: same. Do you have a neighbor that drives you crazy, or neighbors maybe? Joe is one of these people who just, all his neighbors bother him.
1: No, actually they don't. And I'm going to tell you why.
0: You don't care about your neighbors though.
1: I don't interact with neighbors.
0: Yeah.
1: I don't chat with neighbors. When I've lived in cities, when I've lived in small towns, doesn't matter. I just believe you don't interact with your neighbors. And by default, you also do not get to complain about what your neighbor does.
0: So when I tell him about how close I am with my neighbors, he's like, oh my God.
1: Cringy.
0: So we've got a listener, Sammy, who left us an app message. We got to play it for you because one of her neighbors is driving her nuts.
2: Hey, this is Sammy. I love you guys. I listen to you all the time. I have to vent about this. And I need to know, am I being a jerk? Am I a jerk if I ask my neighbor, who always, every year, puts up this terrifying, giant Halloween decoration that's the scary psycho clown? My 7-year-old is so scared of clowns, and he's been afraid of it from 5 years old, 6 years old. Am I a jerk if I ask him, hey, can you not put that up this year? My kid has been having nightmares, and I don't take him to see those kind of movies, and it's right in front of my house. Am I a jerk if I say, hey, let's skip it this year? Thanks, guys.
0: Let's skip it this year. I get what she's saying because we have some neighbors that have pretty spooky decorations too. And you know, I don't have kids that are scared of them, but my dog is.
1: Wait.
0: The dog is like, ooh.
1: Would you say so? I mean, you can't say something about your dog.
0: I got to be honest. And I'm not saying she's a jerk, but I don't think she has the right to tell them not to decorate how they want to decorate. It's not on her property. You know what I mean? Like, what are you going to say next? Like, the paint color bothers me of your house, so paint your house a different color?
1: I guess the difference here is it is scaring a child. Now, it is possible.
0: You tell your child that it's fake. Come on.
1: But it is possible that the neighbor has no idea it's scaring the child. They may want to know that. You know what I mean? Like, well, I guess.
0: I see what you're saying.
1: I do. You like your neighbors.
0: So I love
1: if you were doing something that was scaring one of the kids on your block, you would feel horrible.
0: Yeah.
1: That's what I'm saying.
0: No,
1: you would feel
0: bad. I guess
1: bad.
0: I would.
1: You're a better person than me. That's why.
0: I'm not sure that I would. Like, John, my husband, is way into Halloween for years.

0: There was a graveyard. There was a smoke machine in our front lawn. I was like, can't we just have pretty mums and pumpkins? But he's into it. He liked scaring the neighbors' kids. I mean, not to where they're like in therapy or something. You know what I mean? But I'm not sure he would have changed it if he knew the neighbor's kids were scared. He would have been like, goal completed.
1: Yeah, you know what you don't want to do? You raise a point. You don't want to push it so far in the other direction that now they're like, oh, I'll up my game next year.
0: Yeah.
1: You know, I mean, kid is seven. So in theory, in the next couple of years, he should outgrow the being petrified of it.
0: Look, my son didn't love Halloween and he did like creepy movies and stuff like that. But we just had to teach him. This stuff is fake, dude.
1: So you're saying this is a parenting conversation, yeah, not a neighbor conversation for
0: Sammy. I don't think
1: Sammy.
0: This is something that... I mean, I'm not saying she's a jerk, but...
1: I don't know.
0: Do you have a neighbor that does something that bothers you? I'm dying to know.
1: And when are you allowed to confront them about it, too?
0: Because we have a big parking thing on our street where if you park in front of somebody's house, some people get bent. And
1: which is... we should debate that separately one day. Because
0: it's a public
1: street. I'm like, you don't own the spot for us. Anyway, call us right now.

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2: 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Hey there, it's Chris Rollins. 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

0: decorations, and they're scaring her 7-year-old. So she's like, am I a jerk if I make them take them down or ask them to take them down, basically?
1: You ever notice how you're always the good neighbor? Whenever these conversations, nobody's ever like, I'm kind of a crappy neighbor. It's always my neighbors are crappy. So we want to hear about your crappy neighbors this hour. But again, sometimes the moment of reflection comes from within. I just don't think we do that enough.
0: Yeah, like Amanda, do you think that it's a jerk move?
2: No, that is a total jerk move. It's Halloween, right? If you don't get what Halloween is about, then I think you're a Karen and you probably have a problem. So I think Halloween's all about the scares and the creepy clown stays. And this woman needs to just, you know what? If she doesn't want her kid to see it, go the other way. It's like one weekend out of the year.
0: Yeah, a lot of people in the app chat saying the same thing. Like, this is a parent thing. This isn't your neighbor's thing. Like, tell them it's fake. And I had said that. Like, you know, you're not going to shield your kid from everything, are you? Because if you're going to, that's a bad move.
1: Well, you just hit the nail on the head. You can't. I mean, there's going to be things in the next couple of years for that kid where he's going to have to face it either on his own or with the skill sets his parents gave him, which is, you know, learning how to be an adult.
0: Madison's got a neighbor problem. Madison, tell us about your neighbor.
3: Hi. Yeah, I have a neighbor that likes to do like house construction all night long, like 2 a.m., 3 a.m. And we live in like a row home, so that's all you hear, and it wakes up my 4-year-old consistently.
0: Yeah, I can see where that would be a problem. I mean, there's got to be some kind of noise ordinance, right? Or just common courtesy.
3: Yeah, and you guys put trash on our side of the house too, so it's a whole lot and very annoying, and we've said stuff and it still continues.
1: So when you've said stuff, what is that conversation like, or is he just kind of ignore it?
3: It's like my fiance goes up and knocks on her door and we'll be like, hey, like, do you mind like keeping it down or maybe not doing it so late? It's waking up our kid. And then she will say, okay. And then the very next day, you'll right back to it.
0: So frustrating.
1: And you're just, this is why you can't expect anything from the people that you live around. You can't.
0: And I think she'd be justified in that case. I'm not so sure about the Halloween decorations. You know what I mean?
1: Yeah, that's it. You got to pick your battles. I mean, but then the issue is, like, even for Madison, it's like, well, does she really want to go back and have to, like, file a police report because her neighbor's not following the noise ordinance? No. You have to live next to these people. And, you know, the thing is, with neighbors, if they live in that gray area, the area where they can cause a lot of trouble without breaking the law, once they know they're getting under your skin.
0: Maybe we should all put up privacy fences like Taylor and Travis want to in Ohio.
1: Isn't that what you said? Your husband would get like a little bit of joy if he knew the neighbor kid was scared of the thing, right? Like, yeah.
0: Yes, and I'd be like, oh, let's not scare them. But yeah, it's, you got to live together, people.

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1: Hey there, good morning. It's Chris, Joe, and the morning show. So have you seen the movie Pretty Woman? So Kelly Clarkson is mad after having like a Pretty Woman moment in New York City. I'll tell you about it in the feed next.

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1: Good morning, it's Chris Joe and The Morning Show. Hope you had a great weekend. Here's what's going to be all over your feed when you finally pry your eyes open and start looking at your phone. So Kelly Clarkson had this pretty woman moment. We're going to get to that in a second because we got a lot to unpack with that. So Halloween weekend, Airbnb searches are way up. So have you seen the ads on your feed? I have. Because, you know, Halloween's on a Saturday. Mm-hmm. So everybody wants to have like a spooky weekend. And we're not talking about just like Salem, Massachusetts, because that's always packed. I'm talking about, you know, like towns that have Halloween events or themed bars or things like that. And people are even decorating their Airbnbs like Halloween-ish. So you can have like a whole experience.
2: So you could be going to like a random Airbnb in Edison, but it could be Halloween-ish.
1: Yeah, as long as there's like a theme bar close by or something. It's pretty cool though. It's pretty cool since it's on a Saturday. Okay, is this weird? Tobey Maguire, you know, Spider-Man, officiated his ex-wife Jennifer Myers' wedding to her new billionaire husband in Hawaii.
2: I love couples that are just like, we can get along better apart. Yeah. It's one of those cases, I think.
1: I guess this is good. I mean, they've got two kids together, 19 and 17. The kids are older. And I was thinking, okay, so maybe this is for the kids, but this is like an extra step that he officiated the wedding.
2: Yeah, you drop the kids off at the wedding. That's being polite, you know?
1: Exactly. Or maybe ex-couples should learn from this, and we all should get along.
2: We all should get along.
1: You know what
2: that,
1: I mean? Mm-hmm. Okay, we got to unpack this Kelly Clarkson thing. What doesn't kill you makes you stronger. That's a good song choice, Joe.
2: Yeah.
1: What doesn't kill you makes you stronger.
2: I'm obsessed with this story.
1: Me too. So.

0: Kelly Clarke, you see the movie Pretty Woman, where she goes into the shop and, you know, she's looking like a, you know, prostitute, which she was, but then she gets with Richard Gere and she's rich and she can afford everything. And she goes back into the store that treated her like she couldn't afford anything in there, even though she had his credit card. And she said, huge mistake, huge, you know. So Kelly goes into this game shop, this magic shop. It's called Art of Play in Brooklyn. And apparently, I mean, I don't know how she was dressed. I don't know how she looked or whatever. I don't know. I'm assuming it's because of her look. They didn't know it was Kelly Clarkson. The employee at the store treated her like Julia Roberts in Pretty Woman, like she couldn't afford anything in the store, even though she was ready to shop, had credit card in hand, and told her, well, we can find something comparable for you. Whatever she wanted to buy.
1: And Kelly said she drove out of her way to Brooklyn.
0: Yeah.
1: To go and was like, you know, if you want to go there and be treated poorly, she called it the Pretty Woman moment.
0: Yeah. Oh, yeah. It was a true Pretty Woman
1: according
0: moment.
1: To her.
0: Mm-hmm. So this is what happened. So the store caught wind that she was talking about him, and they didn't apologize or backtrack or anything. They posted a positive review from a customer that said they were welcomed, they were treated with kindness. And I'm thinking, why would you go out of your way to do that? But anyway, were more people treated badly? But then they deleted it.
1: Yeah.
0: Because they're like, uh-oh, this is going to be big, I think.
1: There's also a part of the story, allegedly, that she may have tried to buy something that wasn't for sale. And apparently it was like a $15,000 bird sculpture or something. I'm obsessed. I hope all there's footage. I hope this becomes a full cinematic movie. I need everything about this story to go viral.
0: I agree. All right. That's what's going to be all over your feed.

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1: Hey, I'm Chief Meteorologist Dan Zarrow with your PST weather. No weather problems for you today, tonight, or tomorrow. Sunday, however, is looking wet. So we'll squeeze out another very nice day to close out the work week here. Sun with some high clouds creeping in from the south. It'll be breezy and seasonable today. A little cooler than yesterday with a high of 71. Scattered clouds tonight, low 49. Tomorrow, increasing clouds but staying dry, high 69. Rain expected for most of the day Sunday. Get weather 24/7 wherever you are. 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

0: you screaming in your car every morning. Can't beat Chris.
1: Chris actually hasn't even left the room yet. Chris, before I kick you out, you know, we have a first timer here.
2: Oh.
1: Yeah, say hello to Patrick.
2: Hey, Patrick, what's going on?
3: Good morning. How are you?
2: Good. Patrick. You think you know a lot about a lot?
3: I'm going to try my best.
1: All right, Chris, okay. You leave the room.
2: All right, I'll be back.
1: All right, we'll see Chris in a few. Patrick, I'm going to ask you 5 questions. Chris is going to, as she leaves, she's going to our hallway. She won't hear you. We'll see who gets more right, okay? Here we go. Patrick, right, your quiz starts right now. Question number 1. In The Wizard of Oz, what is the name of Dorothy's dog?
3: Toto, lock it in.
1: Question number 2. What is a baby kangaroo called?

0: There's a character on Friends.
1: Character on Friends. I don't know. I'm stumped on that one.
0: We'll pass on that one. Question number three. What is the largest organ in the human body?
1: The largest organ is the stomach. Lock it in.
0: Stomach locked in. Question number four. What Golden Girl did Betty White play on the show?

0: Rebecca. Lock it in.
1: Rebecca. Rebecca. Question number five. How many signs of the zodiac are there?
0: 12. Lock it in.
1: We've locked in 12. A good time to remind you, 25 grand in your hand continues. Your next chance to win coming up real soon. Keep waking up with Chris, Joe, and the Morning Show to put $25,000 in your hand. Chris is back. You've already met my guy here, so all the pleasantries are done, Chris.
2: That's it. Now we get to business.
1: Now we get to business. Your quiz starts right now, Chris. In The Wizard of Oz, what is the name of Dorothy's dog?
2: Toto.
1: You both said Toto. You're both correct. Good job.
2: Okay.
1: Question number two, Chris. What is a baby kangaroo called?
2: Oh, gosh. A baby kangaroo

0: you know, like a goat, a little goat would be a billy goat. So I know it's not a billy kangaroo. How about, since I don't know this, a little kangaroo? What is it?
1: It is a joey.
0: Oh, gosh.
2: A joey.
0: Never heard that before.
1: I gave you that hint before. I said, you know.
0: Wait, he got a hint? I didn't get a hint?
1: It didn't work for him, but yeah.
0: What was the hint?
3: Nah. It was a character on Friends.
0: Well, I would have at least had a shot at that.
1: All right, question number three, Chris. What is the largest organ in the human body?
0: The largest organ. Would that be the heart? No?
1: It is actually, and this is a part of a trick. Somewhere there's a school teacher screaming at the radio right now. It is your skin.
0: Wait, the skin, now that I think of it. But the skin is an organ?
1: Skin is considered an organ.
0: Oh, gosh. Mm, okay.
1: It covers your whole body. Mm. All right. Question number four. What golden girl did Betty White play on the show, Chris?
0: Rose.
1: You said Rose. He said Rebecca. Rose is...
0: Rebecca.
1: Correct. You have the correct first letter.
0: That's not a golden girl.
1: You have the correct first letter. All right. Chris, two. Let's see if she can round it up to three here.
4: All right.
1: How many signs of the zodiac are there?
0: Signs of the zodiac. 12.
1: 12 is what you both said. You are both correct. Unfortunately, though, that does mean Chris wins today. She got one more right. So you got to give us that phrase of shame.
2: All right. The phrase of shame was that I got beat by Chris on the morning show.
0: Yeah, you did.
1: That's really all
0: Sorry.
1: That matters.
2: Yeah.
1: That is a phrase of shame. It's shameful sometimes. We got your tickets to see Carly Rae Jepsen when she hits Philadelphia and the Met in May 2027. 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
1: Spooky season is here, Chris. And there's only one place we love to go. It is our favorite in the area, the area's premier Valley of Fear out in Feasterville, PA.
2: Yeah, if you want to go someplace like seriously scary with your friends, if you're sick of all the ones that go, oh my God, that didn't scare me or whatever, this is the place you gotta be, Valley of Fear.
1: The Philadelphia area's original haunted hayride, and they've expanded and added new immersive sets, and The Unleashed, it's a modern take on the classic horror characters, not to be missed. I met a few of them a couple of weeks ago, absolutely terrifying.
2: And then you're dropped off at Miles Manor Haunted House. 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
1: Or be on foot in Captain Willie's Shipwreck Cove, an interactive experience right outdoors as well. 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
2: 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That's really cool because it gets crowded out there because it's so good.
1: Yeah.
2: And you get in front of everybody else.
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2: Another Monday morning and some more flooding issues out there across PST Nation. Hey, I am Joe. Here's a look at PST Nation traffic. 130 right now in Cinnaminson. We have the two right lanes blocked around Riverton Road. That is for some flooding. Obviously, heads up across any areas that usually flood following yesterday's rain. We have an accident now on Tyburn Road in Bucks County being directed around that in the area of New Falls Road. The bridge opening on the Tacony-Palmyra Bridge now complete, and hopefully we see lighter than normal volume because it is a holiday for many out there.

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1: Hey there, good morning. It's Chris Joe with The Morning Show. So have you ever dated somebody who totally lied about themselves in one way or another? You probably have, right? So Rachel, one of our listeners, has a love emergency. We're going to get to it next.

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2: And last week for this.
1: Yeah, last week to get 25 grand in your hand.
2: Yeah, so we'll have a code for you.
1: Powered locally by jerseyhired.com.
2: Have you ever thought to yourself, God, dating just sucks?
1: Oh, boy.
2: Have you ever dated somebody that just totally lied about themselves? Because Rachel's here, and Joe, she's got a love emergency. Yep, there it is.
1: Police are not actually behind you. I always have to preface it with that.
2: It is. So let's just bring her on because I'm dying to hear about this. So Rachel, you had a hot date this weekend, right?
3: Yes, yes. So hot date, according to his profile, showed up in the door. He looked nothing like it. And we ended up going to the date, but like, mid-date, I couldn't take it anymore. And I ended up fessing up. And I told him to his face, I said, listen, like, you lied. You look nothing like your profile photo. And I left. And I don't know. I think it would have been bad to say. My friends are giving me a hard time. They said it was a shallow move. Am I the jerk?
1: Well, I am sure we can get you some answers on that one.
3: Okay, thank you.
1: Oh, boy.
2: You know, this is where AI is so bad because you don't want to, you really shouldn't misrepresent yourself, right? It's only going to hurt you.
1: Yeah.
2: It's only going to hurt you. It's not going to, I mean, you may get the date. And, you know, I understand where her friends are coming from. Looks shouldn't be everything. But they kind of are at the beginning, right? You have to be attracted to someone.
1: And you don't want to be with someone who's starting as a liar.
2: Yeah.
1: Like, it doesn't, listen, it looks shouldn't be everything. We say that, but you're right. You do have to be attracted. The reality of it is, on a dating app, on Tinder, on Hinge, on Bumble, all those, you're swiping right or left based solely on a couple of pictures. And this predates, some of this predates AI, but AI has only made a lot of this worse.
2: Oh my gosh. We know some people who I didn't even recognize them in their Instagram profile pictures and stuff. I'm like, who is that?
1: We have a coworker whose email signature.
2: It's crazy.
1: It's crazy. It's such a different version of her.
2: She looks nothing like herself. Years ago,
1: I had that first date and I had just dyed my hair blonde. And I debated with you, should I tell that guy dyed my hair? And you were like, no, at the time, I think you have to tell every physical change.
2: You know what it is? I think people do have a level of online dating fatigue, right? Mm-hmm. We've heard this. So one little thing, one little mistruth is going to set people off.
1: Yes.
2: Like, God, I'm sick of this.
1: It's true.
2: You know
1: what
2: I'm saying?
1: It's true.
2: So I don't know. What do you think? Should she give him a chance? I mean, now let me go on his side. He's probably just wanting a date. Maybe she should just give him a try.
1: Yeah, but it sounds like this was a pretty big deal. Like, this sounds like it wasn't close necessarily either. Like, she told him at the date.
2: I would love to know, too, like, what lies people have told you about themselves.
1: Oh,
2: like,
1: boy.
2: Their salaries, their height, even. Maybe not actually looks, but come on. I know there's liars out there. Mm-hmm. We want to hear them.
1: Call us right now. 609-243-9778.

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0: We still have some flooding issues out there across PST Nation this morning. Good morning, I'm Joe. And look at PST Nation traffic. Quaker Road right now blocked between Nassau Park Boulevard and Mercer Road. You know about it. It usually floods. The good news is in Cinnaminson, the earlier flooding now cleared. We're moving again both directions on 130 down near Riverton Road. It's a holiday for many, at least. So we're looking at lighter than normal volume, even 95 into Center City this morning. That's only about an extra 5 or so minutes. Route 1 and both turnpikes, PA and Jersey, are okay too.
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2: Yeah, so has anybody ever lied to you, like when you're dating them? Or maybe I shouldn't say lie, like misrepresented themselves. I mean, come on, it's probably based on insecurity. They're just trying to get a date, right?
0: You'd think.
2: But Rachel, one of our listeners, had a love emergency over the weekend.
0: Yeah.
2: And she wants... There it is.
0: There it is.
2: Yeah. It was a real doozy.
0: I want to make sure everyone's... That's not a real cop following them.
2: She came to us and she said that she sat down at the date with this guy and he looked nothing like she thought he would look based on his pictures that he sent and everything. And she had to call him out.
0: She like confronted him.
2: Yeah, she couldn't do it.
0: Love that.
2: So Tracy is here and she wants to kind of defend Rachel, right?
3: No, I think she's fine for doing that. Like you should, if you're dating, if you're like posting yourself online, like you should have an accurate picture of yourself, not just like a picture from like 20 years ago when you looked your best.
2: Like those glamour shots. 20 years ago. Do you remember those?
0: Yes.
2: At least you still kind of look like you were just made up.
0: Not even. But see, now what Tracy, I can tell you probably have been on a dating app in the past couple of years because that is a trend. To me, the rule of thumb now in my head is, like, if I were thinking about this, it's got to be a post-COVID photo.
2: Okay, that's very specific.
0: Because to me, that's a specific timeline. It means we're in the 2020s at least.
2: Okay,
0: you know, and so like that to me, anything more than 6 years old, that's a different person.
2: Yeah, and look, you're only hurting yourself. I think if you're putting your like a bad picture, well, a bad meaning fake picture of yourself or enhanced picture of yourself, because nobody's going to stand for this.
0: Well, and yeah, I mean, people have photos they like of themselves. That's all well and good, but you got to update it. You have to.
2: I mean, like Kat, do you think she was a jerk for calling him out?
4: Absolutely not a jerk. I don't believe it. Like, I don't like the catfish thing. Show me who you are so I can go ahead and know exactly what to expect. Showing up and looking like a whole nother person, you've already lied to me. Red flag. Okay? Red.
2: Red. Right.
0: Kat, that's a great point. It's not necessarily even just the looks not matching. It's the lying. How can you trust him?
2: Christine is in the app chat and she said, so the question would be, how different did he look from his profile picture? Was it a drastic change? It must have been for her to get in touch with us so quickly. You know what I mean? Or was he now thinking, like, did she say, is his hair like a little thinner now? Or like that kind of a situation where maybe he's a little sensitive about going bald or I don't know, whatever. And maybe he's put on some weight.
0: Listen, weights, all that stuff's real. But you have to, yeah. And you know what, frankly, for this too, and I don't want to overcomplicate it, but almost for like safety's sake, you should know who you're sitting down with at a table.
2: No, that is true. And here's the thing. Clearly, it wasn't working for her.
0: No. Or she would have passed it.
2: I guess you answered yourself, Rachel. You're not a jerk. You got to go for what you want to go for, right?
0: That emergency is over.
2: Yeah. All right.
0: Cop car's driving out of here.
2: We got the feed coming up. So do you have your Halloween costume yet? I'll tell you what's popular this year. And have you seen the movie Pretty Woman? You probably did, right? Well, Kelly Clarkson had a real life Pretty Woman moment, and she is mad. We're going to fill you in. We'll play you two songs, and we'll do the feed.

laughs. It's Chris, Joe, and the Morning Show. 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
1: And Chris Joe in the Morning Show, what's on your feed? By the way, 30 minutes away from another code, 25 grand in your hand. Could it be yours? 8 o'clock.
0: So you've seen the classic movie, Pretty Woman. So Kelly Clarkson had this real life Pretty Woman moment. Joe and I are totally obsessed with this, but before we unpack that, I got some stuff to tell you, but we'll get to that in a second. So do you have your Halloween costume yet? Spirit Halloween just dropped its costume trend report, which basically tells you what everybody's going to be dressing up like this year. Toy Story characters are big. Superheroes like Spider-Man, Power Rangers, K-pop Demon Hunters. They're all like the top sellers. And then looks inspired by the series Off Campus. Mm-hmm. Will be popular. Mythological creatures. And of course, like the hardcore horror costumes, they never go out of style. So that's what you're going to see most of.
1: I wonder if Dolly Parton is a popular costume this year.
0: Maybe. So are you a fan of Stranger Things? Because if you are, you're soon going to be able to step into Hawkins with this new limited time diner experience in New York City. It's called Stranger Things The Diner, and it's going to have like themed food and drinks and photo ops and exclusive merch. They're going to recreate moments from all 5 seasons of the show. It's going to be opening sometime this fall. Tickets available exclusively through Bucket Listers if you're interested. So are you co-parenting with your ex? And do you always feel like you're falling a little short? Well, you're not alone. Ben Affleck talks about trying his best with his ex and mother of his kids, Jennifer Garner.
2: Always makes me feel like I'm coming up a little short. I'm like, I think I'm doing about 75% as good as your mom. Matt's like, they're like, maybe 40. But, you know, I respect her. I'm grateful for her. I think the most important thing is having that mutual respect, being able to get along with that person.
1: They co-parent very well for exes. They always have.
0: Yeah, they do seem like, and I think that's all her. I think she kind of just tells him how it's going to go, and that's how it's going to go.
1: But kid graduations, yeah. I see them at stuff. They do well.
0: Yeah, so Amanda Seyfried is setting some boundaries, right, Jana?
3: So she says she turned down a TV role because it involved way too many spicy scenes for her liking. Amanda says that she, you know, becoming a mom has kind of changed her perspective on how she approaches work and specific roles. And at this point, she's just not comfortable getting naked with strangers for work that her kids could possibly see one day. And she's kind of at a place in her career where she can say no because she's reached that level of stardom, even though she knows, you know, sometimes that could cause her potentially awards and things like that, because obviously different subject matter is more likely to get acknowledged for like the Oscars, the Emmys, all of that kind of stuff. But she's okay with it. I feel like she has reached that level. I know some people online are like, who do you think you are? I don't know. The Housemaid, like, that was a great movie. I think she has reached that point where she can do that.
0: I can see that. I mean, I think being a mom kind of changes you. I mean, I don't do the show naked nearly as much as I used to.
1: What? What? Was not. Thank God this is not a visual medium.
3: That's so funny. I don't even know what to say.
1: Nope.
3: I haven't been here long enough to even comment on that. But
1: Jana,
3: like,
1: we just let her do it. We just let her do it. We've never done the show naked.
3: No. The 3 of us together, never. Mm-mm.
0: Oh, it'll boy. Be our secret. Joe, you're going to laugh at me a little more. I'm pretty sure that Starbucks, the Red Cup Day, is going to be Thursday, November 12th.
1: Yeah.
0: I've started seeing it on Instagram. You know how I get about this? I don't even drink coffee, but I need that free cup.
1: Mm-hmm.
0: You know, I do this every year. So as we get closer, I will tell you my strategy.
1: Well, I got news for you. I think you're away that day.
0: What?
1: I think it might be a day you're away.
0: Well, I'm going to have to find a Starbucks. I think it does, yeah. Can we dig into this Kelly Clarkson thing? Because we're totally obsessed with it. Have you seen?
4: What doesn't kill you makes you stronger.
0: And this song is perfect, though. She is not letting this go. Have you seen the movie Pretty Woman? It's a classic with Julia Roberts, where basically she's looked down at, talked poorly to by store owners or store employees because they didn't think she could afford anything in the clothing store when she went shopping. So this happened to Kelly Clarkson in New York City. The store is called Art of Play. It's in Brooklyn. And it's like this upscale games and puzzles and magic store. So she goes in there because she had heard it was pretty rad, she said. Credit card ready. She's ready to shop and buy some cool things. And the employee said to her, well, she tried to buy this singing bird thing that was $15,000. And he was like looking her up and down. She said he had elevator eyes because his eyes went up and down and up and down. I don't know how she was dressed.

0: left or anything. But anyway, clearly he didn't recognize her and said, we'll find something comparable for you. And
1: Kelly.
0: Then he tried to say that it wasn't for sale, but she said there was a clear price tag on it. And it was, it's messy.
1: Kelly immediately kind of came for the shop on social media yesterday. She said, you know, I love small businesses. This is not an attack on a small business.
0: Right.
1: And she actually went out of her way to say it is a cool shop in spite of all of this.
0: And so the store, instead of apologizing or trying to make it better, all they did was post another customer's good review of them, saying that they were treated kindly or whatever. And then they deleted it because I think they know the all, you know, it's big. It's going to be all over your feed today.
1: This story, I feel like every hour there's a new post. Like there's a new piece of this drama. I'm telling you what, this is going to make a great feature film one day too.
0: I'm here for it. Yeah. I'm here for it. So yeah, that's going to be all over your feed.
2: Goodness, that is awesome.
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3: We still have some flooding issues out there across PST Nation this morning. Good morning, I'm Joe. And look at PST Nation traffic. Quaker Road right now, blocked between Nassau Park Boulevard and Mercer Road. You know about it. It usually floods. The good news is in Sinaminton, the earlier flooding now cleared. We're moving again both directions on 130 down near Riverton Road. It's a holiday for many, at least. So we're looking at lighter than normal volume, even 95 into Center City this morning. That's only about an extra 5 or so minutes. Route 1 and both turnpikes, PA and Jersey, are okay too.
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4: Hey, I'm Chief Meteorologist Dan Zarrow with your PST weather. No weather problems for you today, tonight, or tomorrow. Sunday, however, is looking wet. So we'll squeeze out another very nice day to close out the work week here. Sun with some high clouds creeping in from the south. It'll be breezy and seasonable today. A little cooler than yesterday with a high of 71. Scattered clouds tonight, low 49. Tomorrow, increasing clouds but staying dry, high 69. Rain expected for most of the day Sunday. Get weather 24/7 wherever you are. 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
5: Okay, it's spooky season, and it's going to be here and gone before you know it, so you got to get out there and have some spooky fun. 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
1: With Chris Joe in the morning show, your chance to win tickets to see Usher and Chris Brown Thursday night, MetLife Stadium, if you take on Chris Rollins.
0: That's cool.
1: It is time to play Can't Beat Chris. 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

0: you screaming in your car every morning. Can't beat Chris.
1: And it has you screaming in your car because you're trying to beat Chris Rollins at a trivia quiz. She's already left the room. She won't hear your answers. We say good morning to Anne-Marie. Anne-Marie, are you ready?
2: I am so ready.
1: So ready. So ready. Okay, Anne-Marie, five questions coming your way, and we'll see afterwards who gets more right. Your quiz starts right now. Question number one for you, Anne-Marie. Jennifer Gardner is the spokesperson for what credit card with the slogan, "What's in your wallet?" Is that Capital One or American Express?
2: Capital One, lock it in.
1: Question number two. If today is your birthday, what is your astrological sign?
2: Scorpio, lock it in.
1: We've locked in Scorpio. Question number three. Kelly Clarkson's obviously been in the news lately. What famous country singer is her ex-mother-in-law?
2: I don't know any country singers off the top of my head.
1: All right, we'll lock in a pass. You want to lock in a pass?
2: Yeah. Yes.
1: All right, we've locked in a pass. Fourth question, what planet is known as the red planet?
2: Mars. Lock it in.
1: And the fifth and final question, what country gifted the United States the Statue of Liberty?
2: I know it came from
1: over.
2: Was it France? Lock it in.
1: Locking in France. I will tell you, we are still giving away 25 grand in your hand. Final week to get in to win. Keep listening while you work every day, 8 to 5. $25,000 could be yours just for starting your day with Chris Joe and the Morning Show. Chris, you're back. Anne-Marie is here. All five of her answers are locked in.
3: Okay. How are you, Anne-Marie?
2: I'm doing good, Chris. I hope you guys are having a great morning.
3: We are. Thank you.
1: All right. Pleasantries end there.
3: Okay.
1: The competition starts now.
3: She's kind, at least.
1: She's kind. Chris.
3: So if I lose, she'll be kind.
1: Jennifer Gardner is the spokesperson for what credit card with the slogan, "What's in your wallet?"
3: Capital One.
1: You both say Capital One. You're both correct. By the way, I was going to give you Capital One or American Express.
3: I knew that one.
1: She just went.
3: I mean, I like her commercials.
1: All right, Chris. We are tied 1-1. Question number two. If today is your birthday, what is your sign?
3: Oh, I don't know these astrological signs except my own, which is not yet. It's a Sagittarius, so that's coming soon. And I know, let's see. My husband is August, so that's way too late for that. I do know. Do I know his? Oh, no. He's a Leo. I have no idea. Aries is April. Cancer?
1: You said Cancer. Anne-Marie said Scorpio. You're both wrong. Ugh. The correct answer we were looking for was Libra. Ugh, we are in Libra season.
3: I don't know them at all.
1: So we're still tied 1-1.
3: Okay.
1: Question number three. Chris, Kelly Clarkson's been in the news, obviously, for an incident in Brooklyn.
3: We love it.
1: Who is her famous ex-mother-in-law? It's a country singer.
3: Well, I know this because of you, Joe. Reba McEntire.
1: Yes. Every gay boy has a female that they identify with. For me, it's been Reba randomly.
3: It's because it's Brandon Blackstock's dad.
1: Yep.
3: But isn't it Reba's ex?
1: I said ex.
3: Yeah, okay. I was going to say.
1: All exes. All right. Chris, question number four. What planet is the red planet?
3: God, you know, I don't know anything about this either. Well, red. So Mars?
1: You both said Mars. You're both correct. Whew.
3: That was a guess.
1: Chris, 3. Anne-Marie, 2. Going into question number 5, Chris. What country gifted the United States the Statue of Liberty?
3: France.
1: You both said France. You're both correct. That does, however, mean Chris wins today by a score of 4-3. Anne-Marie, if it's not your first time here, you know what you got to say, right? That phrase is shame.
2: I can't beat Chris.
3: Oh,
1: Anne-Marie tried.
3: She tried to cough.
1: She tried. It hurt Anne-Marie, right? We got your tickets to Thursday night to see Usher and Chris Brown live at MetLife Stadium on their R&B tour. Some tickets remain at Ticketmaster.com.
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2: Yeah, if you want to go someplace like seriously scary with your friends, if you're sick of all the ones that go, oh my God, that didn't scare me or whatever, this is the place you gotta be, Valley of Fear.
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2: We still have some flooding issues out there across PST Nation this morning. Good morning, I'm Joe. Hey, look at PST Nation traffic. Quaker Road right now blocked between Nassau Park Boulevard and Mercer Road. You know about it. It usually floods. The good news is in Sinaminson, the earlier flooding now cleared. We're moving again both directions on 130 down near Riverton Road. It's a holiday for many, at least. So we're looking at lighter than normal volume, even 95 into Center City this morning. That's only about an extra 5 or so minutes. Route 1 and both turnpikes, PA and Jersey, are okay too.

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2: So we're cracking up at the old screen names that we used to have. Did you have an email address or a screen name that was totally a good idea at the time, but now you're like, what was I thinking? So we'll play two songs and we'll do it.

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1: Hey there, it's Chris, it's Joe, it's Jana. We're the morning show. So do you have an email address, a screen name, you know, social media name, whatever, that you really thought was a good idea at the time? And now you're like, what was I thinking?
0: Over the weekend, I was in the mall. And you know, when you're at the checkout registers now, they try to capture all your data. So they said to the person in front of me, what's your email address? And the guy just willingly gave them Mr. Pumpkinhead and a bunch of numbers. And I was like, what in what world? Like, you have to like, and it was at AOL. And I was like, you gotta grow up, buddy.
1: Did you laugh?
0: I chuckled to myself. Yeah, I chuckled a little bit.
1: I'm sure. And I'm shocked. Embarrassed.
2: That you guys don't have spam emails. Is that what I'm hearing? That you guys don't have spam emails that you give to everybody. What?
0: No, I declared email bankruptcy a couple of years ago and I just started a new account.
1: The only cringy one that I had was an Instagram name. And honestly, I didn't think it was bad. My daughter did and she made me change it. She thought it was so embarrassing. It was Chris's Picks.
2: Chris's Picks.
1: See, you're both laughing. So I guess
2: Chris's Picks. I'm
0: actually
2: on the verge of laughing. I didn't get there yet.
0: I'm laughing at you, I think.
1: Yeah, I think you are. That's fine.
0: Jana, you're of an age where is yours something like about being some hot thang back in the day?
2: Hot mommy. That was one of them.
0: Oh my God. I was kidding.
2: Hot mommy. M-A-M-I-I. Yeah. The I.
1: What?
2: Yeah, of course. Yeah, but the worst ones were the ones that had all the X's in it. Like, X's were really big. So, like, you did XX, what, like, say I had Jana, which I didn't have my name in any of them. But, like, XX, Jana, hot mommy, XX, like, that totally was just
1: the
2: thing.
1: Oh, no.
0: I'm going to blow your minds because my eighth grade girlfriend, my mom did not like me talking to her. Yes, girlfriend in eighth grade.
1: I was going to say, excuse me?
0: Her screen name was, and I'm an outer, it's been decades. Her screen name was XOX Sexy Lexi OXO. And I remember my parents being like,
2: see?
0: Who are you talking to?
2: It looks crazy. It does look crazy. Chris, I can't believe you didn't have a crazier one than that.
1: No.
2: Mine was like unhinged. Like, mine was ridiculous.
1: No.
2: So like, it was very common to like make, you know, to like make a screen name after something you like. And I want to ask you guys this because I feel like you guys, like Phantom of the Opera, remember when that movie was really big?
1: Mm-hmm.
2: Okay, so mine, there's a song, like the Phantom of the Opera is there inside my mind. I'm so cringing. And all my friends listening are going to be like, yeah, she's not lying. My screen name was Inside My Mind XX. I want to go crawl into a hole now.
1: X,
2: I admitted
1: X,
2: that live on radio.
1: The only thing I did about a show like that, remember when Rent obviously was on Broadway and real big, whatever. And on my, you know, we had an answering machine at the time and it was like, speak. You know how they did
0: like
1: that?
0: Yeah, like in the voicemail scenes of the show.
1: Yeah. So I had that. I know. So Tara is here. Tara, what was your AOL screen name back in the day?
3: I am the queen bitch. Check this out. The best part is my mom was on there too.

0: And her name was Spank Me Baby.
1: No!
2: Tara.
1: No!
2: Tara.
1: Wait, I want to hear more. Joe, we got to hear more. Call right now.
2: Call us.
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3: We still have some flooding issues out there across PST Nation this morning. Good morning, I'm Joe. And look at PST Nation traffic. Quaker Road right now blocked between Nassau Park Boulevard and Mercer Road. You know about it. It usually floods. The good news is in Sinaminson, the earlier flooding now cleared. We're moving again both directions on 130 down near Riverton Road. It's a holiday for many, at least. So we're looking at lighter than normal volume, even 95 into Center City this morning. That's only about an extra 5 or so minutes. Route 1 and both turnpikes, PA and Jersey, are okay too.
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5: This is sending us. This is pretty funny, actually. So we're talking about like an old email address, or maybe it's an email address you have now, or like a screen name. Do you have one that people make fun of you for? I mean, like it sounded like a good idea at the time and you were all into it. And now it's like, what was I doing? Didn't you see somebody in the store, Joe?
3: You know, in the store, they ask you when you're at the checkout counter, you know, what's your email address? Because they want to get you on their list. The guy in front of me just casually said the word Pumpkinhead. And I was like, I wasn't sure if he was serious. He was pretty dead serious when he said it. And I thought, wow, I mean, and what we're finding is girls, especially, you all really, really brought it back in the day. Wow. Yeah.
5: Well, actually, Derek has a funny one, right?
6: I think I was Kiki1888.
3: But why was that your screen name?
6: I believe I had a girlfriend, an ex-girlfriend back in the day. Her name was Kiki.
5: So was that... No, he said 1888, right? Maybe
3: yeah,
5: that.
3: Yeah.
5: I was trying to figure out, was that her birthday?
3: It could have been his address or something.
5: Like that. Wait, we have another caller who wants to tell us hers.
7: Hi, my email is DebbieDubs_101. So I got that back in the day, late 80s, and one of my friends made it for me, and I just kept it since, so I giggle all the time when I give my email out.
3: Oh, yeah, I would imagine all these years later, Debbie does.
7: I do dental, I do Dallas, I do dishes, you know, all that.
5: You do everything.
3: I assume
7: exactly.
3: Your name is Debbie, right?
7: That's
3: would have been weird if not.
5: She does everything.
3: Debbie does everything.
5: That's pretty funny, actually.
3: We got an app chat. It's a screen name, and it's XX. Becky is Wowzers XX.
5: You go, girl. You are Wowzers.
3: The phrase Wowzers is putting you in a certain box of the year is 2002 or so. Yeah, right.
5: Well,
3: there.
5: Now with Gmail, just make another one, right? How many Gmails do you have out there? Like, I have tons of them because I didn't like this one, so I made another one. You know?
3: I'll tell you what, another life tip. I'll tell you a life tip here, and I'm gonna bother someone with what I say, but I yell at my mom for this all the time. Get rid of your AOL emails. It just makes you seem older than you might meaning to
5: it's
3: be.
5: True.
3: It's true.
5: And that you don't know what you're doing.
3: Yeah,
5: right?
3: it sounds incompetent.
5: All right, coming up, we're going to do the feed. We're going to play you two songs. Have you seen the movie Pretty Woman? Well, Kelly Clarkson is mad after having a real-life Pretty Woman moment in New York City. We're going to fill you in. Can't move on.

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1: With Chris Show and the Morning Show, we are about 30 minutes away from another chance at 25 grand in your hand. We're emphasizing it because it's the last week to win. Come up just after 9.
0: You got to get in on that. So Kelly Clarkson, have you seen the movie Pretty Woman? You probably have, right? It's classic. Kelly Clarkson had like this real pretty woman moment in New York City. We're going to unpack that. But first, let me tell you that Starbucks Red Cup Day is coming up on November 12th. Yeah, I get so excited about that, even though I really don't go to Starbucks. I really don't drink coffee. But they give them away every year for free. Yes, it kicks off the holiday season, basically, there. And I get so excited. I never use it again. I go running to get one, and it sits in our cabinet. And John goes, can we get rid of these, please? You don't do anything with them.
1: Our old boss, like, he had to help her get one a couple of years ago. Remember that?
0: Yeah. Oh, it's a mission. Mm-hmm. So do you have your Halloween costume yet? Let me tell you what the most popular ones are this year. So Spirit Halloween just dropped its annual, like, costume trend report to kind of highlights what everybody's going to be dressing up as based on sales and stuff. Toy Story characters, superheroes like Spider-Man and Power Rangers, K-pop demon hunters, we kind of knew that would be like the top selling stuff. Looks inspired by the series Off Campus, going to be popular, along with like mythological creatures. And of course, the hardcore horror costumes never really go out of style. So are you co-parenting with your ex? And maybe you feel like sometimes you're falling a little short. Well, you're not alone. Ben Affleck was just talking about, you know, like trying his best with his ex and the mother of his kids, Jennifer Garner.
2: Always makes me feel like I'm coming up a little short. I'm like, I think I'm doing about 75% as good as your mom. And Matt's like, they're like, maybe 40. But, you know, I respect her. I'm grateful for her. I think the most important thing is having that mutual respect, being able to get along with that person.
0: Poor Ben, he's trying.
1: He's trying.
0: Doesn't she seem like she would be the perfect wife and the perfect mother, Jennifer Garner? She does to me.
1: Outwardly, yeah.
0: Yeah,
1: some of that's really the characters she plays in movies.
0: Yeah, Amanda Seyfried is setting some boundaries, right, Jonna?
3: So she says she turned down a TV role because it involved way too many spicy scenes for her liking. Amanda says that she, you know, becoming a mom has kind of changed her perspective on how she approaches work and specific roles. And at this point, she's just not comfortable getting naked with strangers for work that her kids could possibly see one day. And she's kind of at a place in her career where she can say no because she's reached that level of stardom, even though she knows, you know, sometimes that could cost her potentially awards and things like that, because obviously different subject matter is more likely to get acknowledged for like the Oscars, the Emmys, all of that kind of stuff. But she's okay with it. I feel like she has reached that level. I know some people online are like, who do you think you are? I don't know. The Housemaid, like, that was a great movie. I think she has reached that point where she can do that.
0: I can see that. I mean, I think being a mom kind of changes you. I mean, I don't do the show naked nearly as much as I used to.
1: What? What? Was not. Thank God this is not a visual medium.
3: That's so funny. I don't even know what to say.
1: Nope.
3: I haven't been here long enough to even comment on that. But
1: Jonna,
3: like,
1: we just let her do
3: go.
1: It. We just let her do it. We've never done the
3: go
1: show naked.
3: Go. No. The three of us together, never. Mm-mm.
0: Was I supposed to keep that to myself, Jeff?
1: That even predates me. Thank you very much.
0: Listen, so have you seen the movie Pretty Woman? You probably have, right? It's a classic. So Kelly Clarkson is fuming.
4: What doesn't kill you makes you stronger.
0: Oh, yeah. This is making her stronger.
1: Some would say.
0: So she had this Pretty Woman moment in New York City recently. She went to this store in Brooklyn. It's called Art of Play. It's this like magic shop, puzzle shop, game shop, like higher end stuff, whatever. So she goes in there, like, you know, ready to shop, credit card ready. And an employee didn't know who she was and treated her like she couldn't afford the stuff. And I guess she pointed out this singing bird that they have in the store, and it was $15,000 and she wanted to buy it. And the guy basically said to her, like, it's not for sale. And she's like, hello, it had a price tag on it. And you actually said to me, we'll get you something comparable.
1: He basically offered a $2,000 equivalent.
0: Yeah, so she is not happy.
1: She wrote on social media yesterday, basically, like, nice shop, but I had this moment there. Shop fired back on her.
0: They fired back by, well, they didn't apologize or anything. They just posted another shopper's review, like a glowing review, how they were treated so nicely there and everybody was kind. Now they've taken that down because I think they see the backlash that's coming. It's interesting. She's not letting this go.
1: I saw the shop owner this morning. The shop owner tweeted, "This girl has ruined my business."
0: But I don't... In a day?
1: I don't think so.

0: I mean, people are now intrigued and they're going to want to come see that bird.
1: Put your tail between your legs, apologize,
0: and move on.
1: And move on.
0: Oh my God. This, I did not have this on my bingo card, but it is one of my favorite stories of the year.
1: This was great. All right, that's going to be all over your feed.
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5: Lighter than normal volume. That's the good news if you're out there this morning. It's a holiday for some. Some schools are off, though certainly not all of them. So that's good news on our major highways. Even 95 in the center city this morning. We'll call it lighter than normal. We'll look in Princeton, though. We have a heads up here. We are blocked with some flooding. Quaker Road right now between Nassau Park Boulevard and Mercer Road. Heads up for that. That's going to be out there for a little bit longer as they continue to get that cleaned up. 70 this morning. A little slow both directions between 295 and 73. That's just showing up as a little bit of volume so far this morning.
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0: worry about the bill, like Ristorante Luca in Bordentown.
1: I think I'd hit up Witherspoon Grill in Princeton.
0: Yeah, it's like, okay, here's my card.
1: Don't worry about it. It's covered. All right, your next chance to win happens very soon, all day while you work from 8 to 5 right here on 94.5 PSC.

0: has you screaming in your car every morning. Can't beat Chris.
1: And it has you screaming in your car because you're trying to beat Chris Rollins at a trivia quiz. She's already left the room. She won't hear your answers. We say good morning to Anne-Marie. Anne-Marie, are you ready?
2: I am so ready.
1: So ready. So ready. Okay, Anne-Marie, 5 questions coming your way, and we'll see afterwards who gets more right. Your quiz starts right now. Question number 1 for you, Anne-Marie. Jennifer Gardner is the spokesperson for what credit card with the slogan, "What's in your wallet?" Is that Capital One or American Express?
2: Capital One, lock it in.
1: Question number 2. If today is your birthday, what is your astrological sign?
2: Oh, Scorpio, lock it in.
1: Locked in Scorpio. Question number 3. Kelly Clarkson's obviously been in the news lately. What famous country singer is her ex-mother-in-law?
2: I don't know any country singers off the top of my head.
1: All right, we'll lock in a pass. You want to lock in a pass?
2: Yeah.
1: All right. We've locked in a pass. 4th question. What planet is known as the red planet?
2: Mars. Lock it in.
1: And the 5th and final question. What country gifted the United States the Statue of Liberty?
2: Was it France? Lock it in.
1: Locking in France. I will tell you, we are still giving away $25,000 in your hand. Final week to get in to win. Keep listening while you work every day. 8 to 5, $25,000 could be yours just for starting your day with Chris, Joe, and the Morning Show. Chris, you're back. Anne-Marie is here. All 5 of her answers are locked in.
3: Okay. How are you, Anne-Marie?
2: I'm doing good, Chris. Hope you guys are having a great morning.
3: We are. Thank you.
1: All right. Pleasantries end there.
3: Okay.
1: The competition starts now.
3: She's kind, at least.
1: She's kind. Chris.
3: So if I lose, she'll be kind.
1: Jennifer Gardner is the spokesperson for what credit card with the slogan, "What's in your wallet?"
3: Capital One.
1: You both say Capital One. You're both correct. By the way, I was going to give you Capital One or American Express.
3: I don't want to do that one.
1: She just went.
3: I like her commercials.
1: All right, Chris. We are tied 1-1. Question number 2. If today is your birthday, what is your sign?
3: Oh, I don't know these astrological signs except my own, which is not yet. It's a Sagittarius, so that's coming soon. And I know, let's see, my husband is August, so that's way too late for that. I do know, do I know his? Oh, no, he's a Leo. I have no idea. Aries is April. Cancer?
1: You said Cancer, Anne-Marie said Scorpio. You're both wrong. Oh. The correct answer we were looking for was Libra. Oh, we are in Libra season.
3: I don't know them at all.
1: So we're still tied 1-1.
3: Okay.
1: Question number 3. Chris, Kelly Clarkson's been in the news, obviously, for an incident in Brooklyn.
3: We love it.
1: Who is her famous ex-mother-in-law? It's a country singer.
3: Well, I know this because of you, Joe. Reba McEntire.
1: Yes. Every gay boy has a female that they identify with. For me, it's been Reba randomly.
3: It's because it's Brandon Blackstock's dad.
1: Yep.
3: But isn't it Reba's ex?
1: I said ex.
3: Yeah, okay. I was going to say.
1: All exes. All right. Chris, question number 4. What planet is the red planet?
3: God, I don't know anything about this either. Well, red. So, Mars?
1: You both said Mars. You're both correct.
3: That was a guess.
1: Chris 3, Anne-Marie 2. Going into question number 5, Chris. What country gifted the United States the Statue of Liberty?
3: France.
1: You both said France. You're both correct. That does, however, mean Chris wins today by a score of 4-3. Anne-Marie, if it's not your first time here,

0: You know what you got to say, right? That phrase is she.
1: I can't be Chris.
0: Oh, Anne Marie tried.
2: She tried.
0: Tried.
2: To cough, like,
0: she tried. Anne Marie, right? We got your tickets to Thursday night to see Usher and Chris Brown live at MetLife Stadium on their R&B tour. 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
1: Lighter than normal volume. That's the good news if you're out there this morning. It's a holiday for some. Some schools are off, though certainly not all of them. So that's good news on our major highways. Even 95 into Center City this morning. We'll call it lighter than normal. We'll look in Princeton, though. We have a heads up here. We are blocked with some flooding. Quaker Road right now between Nassau Park Boulevard and Mercer Road. Heads up for that. That's going to be out there for a little bit longer as they continue to get that cleaned up. 70 this morning. A little slow both directions between 295 and 73. That's just showing up as a little bit of volume so far this morning.
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1: All right, so we're in spooky season. We watched Ghostbusters over the weekend. Do you know the name of the car? Do you remember that? We're going to play Name That Car coming up in two songs.

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1: It's Chris Joe and the Morning Show. It's Chris Joe, Jonna. We're all here this morning. Hope you had a great weekend. So it's like officially spooky season, and we watched Ghostbusters over the weekend. It's one of my husband John's favorite classic movies. And if there's something that you should know about my husband, he loves quizzing me about things. Like everything turns into, so do you know this? Do you know this? Do you know this? So we're watching the movie and he's like, do you know what the name of the car is? I'm like,
2: Jean, I'm going to paint a little picture for you, and Chris cannot deny this. The thing about that is a lot of Chris likes to quiz people because she likes to know.
1: Yeah,
2: she likes to know.
1: Sure. I like to be the authority.
2: She likes to be the authority. Mm-hmm. So in your house, that's got to be a little like, not tension, but like a constant ongoing thing.
1: It's a constant competition in my home.
3: A constant game show, if you will.
2: Yes.
1: So I couldn't come up with Ecto One, whatever. And then he was like, well, do you know other movie cars? Do you know? So he gives me this huge quiz. So I figured I would give you the guys the same quiz.
2: Oh, lucky
1: okay.
2: Us.
1: So I wrote them all down when he was quizzing me. Okay, so name that movie car.
3: Okay. Oh, I don't know.
1: Well, how name that
3: gonna
1: movie. I'm going to give you the car. And you have to name, well, how do you want it?
2: Give us the.
1: How do you want
2: car,
1: it?
2: We name the movie.
3: And movie, okay. Yes. I like
1: all right,
3: that.
1: So name that car. Or name that movie from the car. The Mystery Machine.
3: Oh, okay. Scooby-Doo.
1: Yeah, you got it.
3: Ding, ding, ding.
2: Ding, ding.
1: Very
2: ding.
1: Good. All right, here's the next one. A lot of these are older, like classic movies, because that's what he's into. The DeLorean.
3: Oh my gosh.
2: Back to the Future.
1: You guys are good.
3: We're on the same team, Joe, so we got this.
2: Yeah. One
1: much
2: answer.
1: Much better at this than I was.
2: Yeah. Now we're getting to the ones where I might not know, though.
1: Okay, this one you should get. Lightning McQueen.
2: Cars?
1: Yeah, you got it.
3: Yeah, right.
2: I just watched Cars for the first time.
1: You got it. Yeah. Black Beauty.
3: Mm-hmm.
1: Marvel Universe.
3: Black Beauty.
1: Well, is this Marvel Universe? Superhero-ish. It's the Green Hornet. The Green Hornet.
3: I wouldn't have known that.
1: That was a hard one. Okay, Herbie.
2: Herbie's old-timey.
3: Herbie Fully Loaded. Yeah, Herbie it's Fully
2: old-timey.
3: Loaded. That's the Lindsay Lohan movie.
1: Yeah, come on.
3: What are you thinking about?
1: Come on.
3: Right. It's called Herbie Fully Loaded, Lindsay Lohan's movie.
1: Well, yeah, okay, I'll give you that because it's the Herbie movies. The Love Bug.
3: Love Bug.
2: Yes.
3: Lindsay.
1: All right, one more.
2: One doctor used the word love bug at me once, but it was for a different reason.
1: That's a different story. One more, and he threw a TV show in there, but I'm just giving you the exact quiz he gave me. So
3: That's fine.
1: The General Lee.
3: Is that like, I don't know what the, is it the show with the Daisy Duke? Uh-huh, and the, uh-huh, is it Dukes uh-huh. of Hazzard?
1: That's it.
3: Wow.
2: I wasn't expecting to end that well.
1: Good.
3: I mean, it's Confederate.
1: Job.
2: Jonna held us together there.
1: She did.
2: The entire score did it. Yeah, thanks, Jonna.
1: She had some Daisy Dukes, I bet.

0: We're already thinking about 2027, at least for the concerts and the fun, right, Chris?
1: Oh, yeah.
0: Hey, it's Chris Joe of the Morning Show on 94.5 PST. So I put together a guide of all of the concerts that have been announced so far at the Xfinity Mobile Arena. A bunch of them have actually been announced in the past couple of days.
1: Yeah, so you got to like bookmark this or save it or something, because this is going to be your guide for the year.
0: It's posted right now, 945PST.com.

0: for that. So you got to get in on it quick.
1: Last week to win that cash. Mm-hmm. So have you ever done something just because everyone else is in on it, even though you have no interest in it? Because Chris,
0: I'm the queen of that.
1: Did that yesterday.
0: Yeah, so I was at the grocery store. Remember how I told you that Celeste frozen pizza is going away? They're stopping production of it. And everybody's like, oh my God, my childhood is going away. I've never had one. We were an Ilio's family, but I saw them in the store yesterday and I bought like three of them.
1: She just wanted some Mama Celeste.
0: Because it's going away. I'm not going to be able to get it soon. So if you tell me I'm not going to be able to get something soon, I want it even more, even though I've never had it before in my life.
1: And never has it. Are you going to be the one to eat them, or are you going to have other people in your family eat them? You just wanted to say you bought them.
0: I'll try it.
1: She'll try it one day. She'll
0: never be like, had them, though.
1: In the depths of her freezer with a freezer burn on it a couple of years from now. But she was like, yeah, I need to try it.
0: People are freaking out about this, that they're going away. So I had to get into the action. You know what I mean?
1: I had forgotten that I liked Mama Celeste, too, back in the day.
0: Gotta get them quick. They're going away.
1: I know.

0: Okay, it's spooky season, and it's going to be here and gone before you know it, so you got to get out there and have some spooky fun. Hey there, it's Chris Cho and The Morning Show. So take a little road trip around Hamilton, because there are these Halloween houses, that's what I like to call them, where the homeowners have gone like above and beyond.
1: And you know where they are all located, right?
0: I've got it for you. It's all up on the 94.5 PST app.

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1: With Chris Joe in the Morning Show, and that wraps up today's edition.
0: One quick question before we leave here.
1: Oh,
0: when
1: boy.
0: Do you, because Joe, again, doesn't think I did the right thing. I'm ready to cross today off on the calendar. And he's like, it's only 10 o'clock in the morning.
1: Yeah. You don't cross
0: don't
1: it
0: know.
1: Off. 11:59 p.m. is when the...
0: Tonight? You know, so I can't do it until tomorrow?
1: You can't do it until you walk in tomorrow, yeah. October 12th is still October 12th thing.
0: I like ticking them off.
1: Yeah, well, just because we're done with this part of our day doesn't mean the day is over.
0: I know. Hopefully your day goes fast for you, and we will see you bright and early tomorrow morning. Mwah.
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0: spooky season, I want to play a game. I want to see if I can guess your favorite Halloween movie. 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
2: 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Okay.
1: And
2: there's a couple movies with dolls. So hint number two.
1: There's been many movies about him.
2: Oh, it's a him. Okay. I think I already know. Last hint.
1: Let's see. Has a cute little voice.
2: Okay. Well, I mean, see, that one threw me. Is it Chucky?
1: It is.
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1: Got a trending track from Taylor Swift going for you right now. It's Patient Zero. And something coming up later today at 3 o'clock. We know it's hard to get through those last couple hours of work, so we're giving you a music marathon. Make sure you listen.
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activities you would do for Halloween. Do you still toilet paper people's houses? Is that a thing anymore? Tell me what you do to celebrate spooky season, and we'll talk about it in 10 minutes.

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It could happen if you let us pay the bill. 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What did you say?

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1: How do you celebrate Halloween, or what do you do for spooky season? Tara, you said you used to do something kind of interesting.
2: We lived next door to a cemetery, and so it was always kind of fun and games. We would kind of just run around there and play jokes on each other, obviously, during Halloween.
3: It's like, did you go there and, like, do the whole Ouija board thing, or what?
2: Oh, heck no. No. Nope, absolutely not.
3: Yeah, that's too terrifying. But what kind of pranks would you guys play on each other in the cemetery?
2: I mean, because there are distant relatives there, and there are pictures on the headstones. And so we would tease each other that somebody was going to come visit them at nighttime, or so-and-so is watching you even as you're walking.
3: Yeah, that'd be fun for that holiday. But yeah, on every other day of the week, it's just like, yep, there's a cemetery right there. Bunch of relatives hanging out there. Love it.
1: I'm so glad I wasn't in your friend group. And honestly, if I were running in the cemetery, there's a 9 out of 10 chance I would be tripping over a headstone. And then I would be in the cemetery permanently.
2: That's right. Yep.
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1: 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It's Dip It Low.

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3: Oh my gosh. 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
4: Ooh, yeah.
3: And, just clowns in general. But, I mean, it just depends on the setting, too.
4: Yeah. You know, I've never looked at a clown and thought, hey, that brings me joy.
3: I know.
4: It's like, who came up with this idea? Okay. Like, who do we blame for this mistake?
3: How do you go from Ronald McDonald to scary to it?
4: I think Ronald McDonald is scary, too. Shoot, right? Get me out of here.
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1: Your next shot at $25,000 is coming up at 2. In the meantime, I feel like we should debate this since it's spooky season. Are ghosts real? What's your honest opinion about this? Tell me in the app, and we're going to talk in 10 minutes. Keep listening.

0: Are ghosts real? Janine, what do you think? Do you believe in ghosts?
1: I do believe in ghosts.
0: Okay.
1: I don't have a good story, though. I just feel like they're probably real, so I'd rather not mess with them.
0: Okay. Yeah, so you're not touching any Ouija boards anytime soon?
1: No, absolutely not.
0: You know what? I just got into an argument with my coworker on how to pronounce it. Is it Ouija or Ouija? Do you know?
1: Ouija.
0: Oh, my gosh. Okay, well, I'm not going to tell him. He can just, you know, think I'm right.
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1: Trending from Taylor Swift. It's I Knew It, I Knew You. Got that going for you right now. But coming up at 3 o'clock, because we know the last 2 hours of the workday are kind of tough. We've got a music marathon, so just song after song after song. Keep listening.

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1: 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We've got another code coming your way right at 3 o'clock.

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1: Your next shot at $25,000 at 3 o'clock. Until then, let's play a spooky season game. I want to guess your favorite horror movie. Got to give me some hints. Hit me up in the app if you want to do this, and we'll try it in 10.

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0: I don't know how good at this I'm going to be, actually. I'm nervous. Okay.
1: So a creature would come down from the sky.
0: Okay. I need a little bit more, I think.
1: Yeah, it would come down from the sky, kill people, grab them, and fly away.
0: Okay, is this a cartoon or is it an actual, like, movie?
1: Actual movie.
0: Oh, no. Okay.
1: At least two movies made.
0: How old are we talking?
1: Oh, at least 20 years.
0: Okay. Oh, man, this is hard for me. I don't know why I keep thinking of dragons, but I don't know any horror movies with dragons.
1: No, no dragons.
0: I don't know. You're going to have to tell me.
1: Jeepers Creepers.
0: Oh, my God. That movie creeped me out for the better part of my childhood. I'm really, like, disappointed I didn't guess it. I'm going to get better at this, I promise.

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0: Marathon, 1 hour, commercial free, on the Matt Ryan Show. We're all over Jersey and PA. Amanda is in Philly and is having a Monday and wants to get something off her chest. What's going on?
1: I am getting sick and tired that when you text someone, they just don't respond. It's like, you know, they'll say, oh, I didn't see it. No, you saw it. I mean, I saw you on social, responding to all the DMs, all the texts while you were there. So basically, you saw my text and you ignored me. What up?

0: 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We call it the 3 p.m. Music Marathon. 25 grand in your hand again at 4 Ryan in Eatontown, New Jersey. You're ready.
1: I'm moving into a new apartment, so it actually really helped me. And I'm young, and I'm trying to make it out here, and that's what I could do.
0: You got this, man.

0: EST.
1: It really does suck when you think you have something good going with a romantic partner, and then out of nowhere, they're gone, ghosted. And Lloyd in Northeast Philly kind of has that going on.
2: We've been dating. We dated a few times over the stretch of a month. Her name's Bianca. She's really pretty. She was great. We got along wonderfully. We had the same type of energy, you know, and I'm just so confused right now because she has completely ghosted me.
1: Well, we have a little magic we do during Ghosted. That's coming up in about two songs. Hopefully we can find out what is going down with Bianca.

0: 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We're commercial free again tomorrow at 3 p.m. It's our 3 p.m. music marathon. So, as it usually goes with Ghosted, we've got Lloyd from Northeast Philly, went on several dates with Bianca over about a month, and he's really into Bianca. Thinks she's just beautiful. Their conversation is where it needs to be. But all of a sudden, no return texts, no return calls. And we're hoping to find out what is going on. Why she ghosted Lloyd. There's got to be a reason. So hang on the phone and we're going to call Bianca right now.
1: All right.
2: Hello?
0: Bianca.
2: Hey.
0: Listen, sorry to bother you. It's Matt from the Matt Ryan Show.
2: Oh, yeah. How are you?
0: Doing okay. So just to let you know, we have this feature called Ghosted Weekdays at 3:50.
2: Uh-huh. I know of it. I'm familiar.
0: All right, perfect. Can you tell us what happened with Lloyd? Because he's confused and wondering why you haven't called him back or texted him.
2: I don't know why Lloyd's confused. I mean, all he took me was to a cheap bar to watch football games every Sunday. I mean, how much queso dip can you order? So, no, that's why I ghosted him, because he could take me to better places. No, I deserve better than that, okay? I like steak and I like lobster. Like, why couldn't he plan those type of dates?
0: Got it. All right, Lloyd is on the phone right now. Lloyd, you there?
1: Yeah.
2: You brought me on a show to figure out why I ghosted you?
1: I ghosted you. Yeah, yeah.
2: Because you took me every Sunday to watch football. Football! You couldn't plan anything better.
1: No.
2: I like different things. I don't just like queso dip.
1: Well, I mean, yeah. I mean, I did do that. But, I mean, if you would respond to me, I mean, I could take you. We could go to another restaurant. I mean, it's not a big. We could even go on a Saturday.
2: A little bit too late. I'm out.
1: I mean, she's right. That's where we went to. But, I mean, man, I don't know. I guess I can just.

0: use it for the next girl I date. I don't know. I really like her, though. I still might blow her up a few times to see if she changes her mind.
1: We only spoke to Bianca for 2 minutes, but it seems like she's a little, how do I put this, a little more higher maintenance. You got to open up that wallet a little bit.
0: Yeah, I might have to go take a payday loan out, but it's not over yet. She thinks it is, but it's not.
1: If you say so, good luck, my friend.
0: I appreciate it, man.
1: That is Ghosted on the Matt Ryan Show. We'll do it again tomorrow at 3:50. And coming up in just about 10 minutes from now, another chance to win 25 grand in your hand.
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12: We've got a couple of issues this afternoon on the Jersey Turnpike eastbound near 130. The off-ramp is partially blocked due to emergency maintenance. It all stems from an overturned tractor trailer. The center lane also going to be blocked leading up to the toll plaza there. We also have a downed pole, 31 northbound southbound between Green Lane and Ewingville Road. You are going to be closed there. I'm Doug B with your PST Nation traffic update.
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0: 94.5 PST, your number one hit music station. Hope your Monday is awesome. I'm Matt Ryan. We are live across Jersey and PA today. And Emma in Newtown, PA, is it a turnoff if your guy is scared of haunted houses?
1: I don't know. I actually think it's kind of a turn on.
0: Really?
1: I think, like, you know, it's nice that they're in touch with their sensitive side and their ability to express what they're afraid of. I don't know. I kind of like it.

You know that friend you have who knows everything? All sorts of useless knowledge? Text them right now. Tell them Thursday it's trivia night at Al's Airport Inn Bar and Grill in Ewing. It's with 94.5 PST. Joe from Chris Joe on the Morning Show is hosting starting at 8. We've got

0: 94.5 PST, your number one hit music station. I really need to get better music for this game. I mean, I'm pretty much ripping off Who Wants to Be a Millionaire. Not pretty much, it's what I'm doing. Hey, it's the Matt Ryan Show. We're live across Jersey and PA. This is The Secret Celebrity. 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
12: We've got some minor delays, 73 northbound near the Tacony Palmyra Bridge. You're also going to be slow County Line Road eastbound, westbound at Willow Drive. That's in Horsham. We've got an accident there. Looking good, though, on the Jersey Turnpike. No major delays on the Pennsylvania Turnpike. One north, one south. No major delays in either direction at this point in time either. I'm Doug B. with your PST Nation traffic update.
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15: Hi, is it Paul Abdul?
13: Good guess. It's not Paul Abdul, but it is a musician. 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
2: Hi, is it Rihanna?
1: Wow, you are so excited right now.
2: I am. I got my 3 kids in the car. We've been saying it's Rihanna this whole time, and we really feel confident about it.
1: Well, you're absolutely right.
2: Woo! Let's go.
1: Whatever you're having, we want to have. What's your name?
2: My name's Ashley.
1: Ashley, I love your energy. What town are you calling from?
2: Ocean City.
1: That was Rihanna talking about how many unreleased songs she has.
0: How many do you think? Let's count. Let's count these.
2: Whoa.
0: 1, 2, 3, 4, 5, 6, 7, 8, 9, 10. Okay. If there are 10 products in a vault, then I have at least 17 vaults.
2: Love that. Yep, that's definitely her.
1: She says in total 170, and we're not going to hear any of them.
2: Oh, no. Well, we need to play a Rihanna song.
1: I like your thinking. We're absolutely going to do that after we go to the radio station vending machine and get you a snack. We've got letters A through J, 0 through 9. Just pick that combo for me, and let's see what you get.
2: Ooh, let's do C7.
1: Ooh, you got one of my favorites. I hope it's one of your favorites, a Butterfinger bar.
2: Totally my favorite.
1: All right, we'll take it. And of course, some New Jersey Lottery scratch-off tickets coming your way too, and Rihanna by request.
2: I love it.
1: You are the best. Thanks so much for listening. Another secret celebrity tomorrow at 4:25.

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1: I think yes, right? 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

0: 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Matt Ryan Show live all over Jersey and PA. Spooky season in full effect. Ladies, let me ask you this. Is it a turnoff if a guy is legit scared of haunted houses? Brittany is in Berlin, New Jersey. What do you think?
1: I have dealt with both.
0: Okay.
1: I actually have been through a haunted house where the guy was like, whatever, and he could not care less. He was ahead of me in the haunted house, and just, he didn't even see me was having all that fun.
0: Mm-hmm.
1: But the guy that was more scared, he actually, like, let the scare actors do their thing. We walked through the web. So I actually ended up having a good time with a guy that was scared.
0: I believe that because the guy was legit scared for his life. Thank you so much for calling. Speaking of scary, this is a lot of money, like scary.

0: 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So don't go anywhere.
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1: Are you kidding? 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
0: Way.
1: Are you serious? Oh my goodness, are you serious?
0: That went on for like a good 15 minutes. Pure shock. If you want to win cash, hang around. 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

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You got it. 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Good luck.

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Number one hit music station, Matt Ryan Show, live all over Jersey and PA. If you follow, or maybe you know somebody who follows Dancing with the Stars, seeing them live is pretty fun. We've got tickets for their Philly show coming up in two songs at 5:25 with today's NIQ. 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
6: Two accidents we're keeping our eyes on this afternoon. In Pipersville, Durham Road northbound at Landisville Road, you're going to be backed up there, moving slow. And in Bristol Township, New Falls Road northbound southbound at Sunset Avenue, we're dealing with an accident there as well. Right now, no major issues on the Jersey Turnpike in either direction. Pennsylvania Turnpike moving fine east and west, one north, one south, no problems there either. I'm Doug B. with your PST Nation traffic update.
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1: 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I don't understand.
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3: 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You understand that we do have tickets on the line for Dancing with the Stars Live February 4th in Philly. The average salary for this job is $60,000 a year. Not too many people have this gig. It's fun, but tough when it's hot out. Let's put all that together and get somebody into the show. 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
4: Zookeeper.
3: A zookeeper. Very clever guess. Not what I'm looking for, though. And IQ, what are you thinking?
5: Hi, it's an

0: cream truck driver.
1: Love that guess. Ice cream truck driver is not what I'm looking for. NIQ.
0: Is it a mascot?
1: A pro sports mascot. Yeah, you got it.
0: Woo-hoo!
1: Nicely done. What is your name?
0: Amanda.
1: Hey, Amanda. What town are you calling from?
0: Brick.
1: Not a terrible salary when you consider you're not working all year round.
0: No, yeah, but I would not want to be cooped up in that thing in the heat.
1: Can you imagine the smell inside the Philly Fanatic suit?
0: Absolutely not. I was also thinking the Blue Claws. No way, Jose.
1: You earned them a pair for Dancing with the Stars live in Philly, February 4th, 2027, Xfinity Mobile Arena. Have fun.
0: I'm so excited. Thank you so much.
1: And you could be there with Amanda and her guest. Win more tickets tomorrow at 525. I'll have a brand new NIQ.

0: 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Tame Impala, Loser is trending music. Not calling you a loser, by the way. But, ladies, is it a turnoff if a guy is scared of a haunted house? Can't do it, can't go in. Rachel in Bordentown, New Jersey, what do you think?
1: I mean, I don't love a haunted house. I don't love it myself. Like, I can totally get avoiding it. But if they're, like, screaming like a little girl, it's definitely a turnoff.
0: Okay.
1: I mean, come on. If you're with somebody, you want them to protect you. You don't want to see them, like, kicking and screaming over something that's totally pretend, right? Like, what's going to happen if there's a real crisis and you're really scared?
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2: Still looking good on most of the majors throughout Bucks, Burlington, and Mercer counties. You got some backups, 95 southbound, that's near the Vine Street Expressway. Outside of that, though, the Jersey Turnpike, no problems eastbound or westbound that we're seeing. Pennsylvania Turnpike looking good in either direction, one north, one south, no problems there. You are going to have some minor backups, 70 eastbound, 295 to 73. I'm Doug B. with your PST Nation traffic update.
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Barstool's Dave Portnoy has been spending a lot of time in PST Nation, and we're getting word that he's hitting up some spots in Bucks County. 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

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Ariana Grande says she's sticking to her word, taking some time for herself, emotionally recharging. 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

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Not at a Teddy Swims show. He shoots hot dogs into the crowd. And you know what? We're okay with that. 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
3: Still looking good on most of the majors throughout Bucks, Burlington, and Mercer counties. You got some backups, 95 southbound, that's near the Vine Street Expressway. Outside of that, though, the Jersey Turnpike, no problems eastbound or westbound that we're seeing. Pennsylvania Turnpike looking good in either direction, one north, one south, no problems there. You are going to have some minor backups, 70 eastbound, 295 to 73. I'm Doug B. with your PST Nation traffic update.
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0: 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Welcome to Pop Crush Nights.
1: I was younger and I was smarter then. You got me. Do you ever make plans like a week in advance, 2 weeks in advance, day of? You're like, why did I make that plan?
2: I'm actually really glad that you reminded me because I need to follow up on something probably right now.
1: It's awful. But why do we do this? When they're like, oh, hey, do you want to come to this thing like 2 weeks from now? And you're like, oh my God, that sounds amazing. Oh, that sounds so much fun. And then day of, you're like, why in the heck did I agree to do that?
2: How am I supposed to predict where my energy level is going to be 2 weeks away from now?
1: Literally. Oh, it's awful. But also, how do you get out of it? Is it bad to cancel? It is bad to cancel, right?
2: Yeah, you have to go. You have to go.
1: Fine.

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0: coffee and dirt and grime because you're working out. 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
1: Okay, well, car seat is wrong. Think about it. Hit us up in the DMs right there on the Pop Crush app. I've got the answer. It's coming up.
2: We're one tap away.

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1: Trivia time. Lauren Snap, Donnie Meacham. 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Slide into the DMs right there on the Pop Crush app. Here is the question. This item is something that we all sit on without even thinking twice, but it's actually dirtier than a toilet seat. So what do you sit on that is dirtier than a toilet seat? What's your guess?
2: Your car seat, because you're eating and like you're

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Lauren Snap, Donnie Meacham. It is trivia time, and the question was, what is it that you sit on every single day? And you don't think twice about it, but it's actually dirtier than a toilet seat. And the answer is movie theater seats. A movie theater seat is apparently a

0: plenty of bacteria. It makes me really, honestly, just gag because I'm eating popcorn when I'm in a movie theater seat. And I'm just like, oh, I didn't wash my hands.
1: Yeah, but also, like, I know friends that have done things in movie theater seats. You know what? That makes complete total sense.
0: Whoa. Whoa, whoa, whoa.
1: Yeah. And it was during Marley and Me. Like, what?
0: Give me a break.
1: Why aren't you watching Marley and Me?
0: Get out of here, Donnie.

0: is Pop Crush Nights.
1: All right, Becca, she's dropping into the DM. She says, you know what? I stopped screen creeping after I watched a grown man sob on an airplane while watching A Dog's Purpose. Oh my God. I was also crying.
2: Oh, have you seen A Dog's Purpose? There's like, I think there's three of them. It's so, first of all, I went on a date for A Dog's Purpose. Ooh. Not the best idea because I am sobbing. And not just like a little bit of like a tear here or there. I'm literally going, I'm dry heaving. And the guy that was there was looking around because the theater was packed. And he was so embarrassed that I was dry heaving.
1: Did you get a second date?
2: No, of course not. What do you mean? There was no purpose to there. He was a dog. He had no purpose.

0: crush.
1: Do you like feet, Lauren?
2: Not really. Baby feet. Yeah, I love baby feet.
1: Ooh,
2: that's it.
1: Baby feet. Is it true they actually smell like Fritos? Isn't that what they say? Or is that dog feet?
2: That's dog feet.
1: Oh, so
2: dog feet. I also like dog feet. My dog's feet.
1: Okay, so wrong there again. But it turns out maybe feet rubs. Feet rubs, if you're like, two. You know what? Everything's going. You know what? Okay, we're going to make it even easier there. Foot rubs, it improves your sex life, says Kelly Ripa and Mark Consuelos. But maybe that's why I'm not having any, because I'm not rubbing your feet.
2: I mean, you're not rubbing my feet, but also I'm not rubbing your feet. And we're not rubbing our own feet. We are really just not having great sex lives right now, apparently. Yeah.
1: No, it's rough. Feet.
0: More of the hits you love continues next.
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1: 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But we have him here tomorrow night, 8:15 on Pop Crush Nights.